get this, but I'll leave a message so I'm not alone. This morning I woke up still dreaming, with memories playing through my head. You'll never know how much I miss you. The day that they took you, I wish it was me instead.

says, oh, wrong number, sorry to waste your time. And I think to myself, why now? Why me? Why?